0: Doug Elliott has christened it Wednesday afternoon with Billy Talent tickets, 5 pair to give away between 2 and 6 o'clock tomorrow afternoon on 94.9 The Rock.
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Craig and Lucky on Demand. Just say, hey Siri, play Craig Venn and Lucky on Demand. And she does it. It's so easy. 94.9 The Rock.

trash or trash, where we let you, the audience, decide if a song is a smash or if it's trash. Your texts will decide the fate of this next song. And now, let's decide, smash or trash.

Now, tonight, the song is only 2 minutes 32 seconds, so you'd better pay attention. The band is out of the States, Swinging Utters, U-T-T-E-R-S, Swinging Utters, the song Pills and Smoke, Smash or Trash.

0: right, everybody. Time for me to turn off the porch lights and ride off into the sunrise. It's funny, you know, I got this new car, and now I just, like, want to go and drive. I don't know where. I just, like, I want to drive it. It's got these cool tinted windows, but they're not douchebag tint. Like, they're not tinted so tinty that you can't see that anyone's in there. Like, when you have tinted windows that are completely, like, opaque, you have to match that by playing hip-hop music really loud with the bass cranked up and the windows open at least enough to make sure that every other person on the road hears your choice of music. And when you pull up at a red light next to other cars, your bass is shaking their car. And I would also have to get a baseball cap to wear backwards and maybe a big chunky necklace chain, because that's a douchebag code, dudes. All right. What else? So that's, you know, enough. I'm tired. It's been a very, very long day for me. And tomorrow, I have a meeting tomorrow. It's not about business. It's about other stuff. But I'm hoping that I will get the kind of news I am looking for at this meeting. And I have to be vague about it. So I'll let you know tomorrow how it turned out. Anyway, Peter, don't call now. Guy's calling now. All right, so if you're driving home now, get home safely. If your day's just beginning, talking little duty, I had the song. I'd rather be a smartass than a dumbass. I plan to be back at midnight. Why don't you plan to join me here? Thelma, do your thing.
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Have you seen this guy? 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He was the zero. Now he's the one. Anyhow, it's a liar and lit before that. So I think some bars around town will be rather busy around 3 o'clock.

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GTA's Rock Station 94.9 The Rock Beaches and Should Have Known Better. Some Foo Fighters 2 and Everlong 10.08. It's Lori Ann. In case you missed it, or just a quick recap, in May, two capybaras escaped from High Park Zoo. And it didn't seem like they wanted to return because it took a while. One was found and caught on June 12th, and the other was on the lam for more than a month. But, you know, the park staff didn't give up. And on June 28th, the other capybara

Billy Talent and Surrender. They are playing RBC Amphitheater on Saturday, and today is a Wednesday. Yeah, Billy Talent tickets to see them at RBC Amphitheater this Saturday, but I don't have them for you. I know, I'm pretty good at

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And here we go.

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0: 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By the way, Cone's back Sunday night, 7 o'clock in the cave this week. Slim Jim Phantom of the Stray Cats. 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Slim Jim's pretty cool. All right, Sunday night, 7 o'clock, and there's only one place you can get all of that good old punk rock and roll and the metal and the street rock. 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